0: I heard he's really big.
1: I heard he was the biggest
2: shit, and I had the mumps.
1: 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He was all he was is a quick man.
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1: Poxy.
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0: Yeah, I know Carmen.
1: Super, super fuck.
0: She's living with Lynn now.
1: No, Lynn's living with Jeanette and Eleanor.
3: Those English groups are so kinky. God,
1: 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I remember that.
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And single-minded maestros bellowing, suffering, coldness. Oh, it's autumn. How warm is winter? A longer stay than summer? Does it darken? Does it whitewash? Does it sail?

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Think about it. Yeah, I smell you. I think about it. Don't fuck with the beat. You must be retarded. Call your boys. I didn't show that. The point right. Tap me your mom.

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This is no longer war. This is cold-blooded murder. Until now, the war has been conducted with honor and bravery, with the ideals of truth and justice, and the best traditions of mankind, until this moment. Brothers and sisters, the endless catalogue of bestial atrocities which will inevitably ensue from this appalling act must, can, and will be terminated. Forces of darkness and the treasonable maggots who collaborate with them must, can, and will be wiped from the face of the earth. We must crush them. We must smash them. We must stamp them out. Death to the eternal enemy of Oceania.

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And a Kufen from Canada. And, oh, man, come on. And Isole from Hamburg. And Zip from Berlin. And North from Paris. From Paris, it's beautiful. It's the big city from France, from the world, everywhere. And I don't know what. And I say to you, bye-bye, and listen to this music.

Yeah, once life was simple. You just got up and ate. You found someone you wanted. It was great. Now, things are complicated. You got bills to pay. You gotta go to school.

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So they can help me breathe. Yeah. Hook my heart up to one of them machines. We don't have to do anything.

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Excuse me. 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Excuse me. Excuse me. Excuse me. Excuse me. Excuse me. Excuse me. Excuse me. Excuse me. Excuse me.

0: 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So listen very carefully.
1: 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There are things worth fighting for.
2: Pick them up, motherfucker. This is a hold up. We come for what's ours.
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future events like this will affect humans. One thing. The future will be a place where nothing will be familiar. Where your knowledge will not apply. Where there can be no salvation.